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Sometimes I swear I'll leave, you know I won't. So klingt euer Musiksender Nummer 1, Radio Hamburg.

myself when I need your love. If I need your help, would you rescue me?

give the satisfaction asking how you're doing now. How's the castle built of people you pretend to care about? Just what you wanted. Look at you, cool guy, you got it. I see the parties and diamonds sometimes when I close my eyes.